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1: Thanks for hanging out. It's Stacey with you, and Amazon Prime Day is going on right now. 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

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So October 17th, Ohio Stadium. That's a big venue. 21 Pilots, I'm sure they can fill it. I'm a

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It's Stacy, and you know, we welcome to the Aztec Theater in San Antonio, Manson, celebrating the 30th anniversary of Antichrist Superstar. 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

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There are two episodes deep already for SNL season 52, and it continues. So here at Saturday, October 10th, Shane Gillis back to host for how many times already? And Rosalia is the musical guest. And no, you don't have to know who that is. 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

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It's Stacey. And always, thanks for listening and connecting with us on our Facebook page, Instagram. 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
2: 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It's Autumn King's new one, Gone, Gone, Gone.

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0: It's Stacey with you. 3 Days Grace, of course, doing some more dates. 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
1: A Perfect Circle announced dates about a week ago or so. 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I follow A Perfect Circle on Instagram, and you see Billy Howerdell and you see Maynard James Keenan with their freshly shaved heads, and that just made for a very happy Stacey. 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We get the Cult.
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1: For context, some people are so young, not out of touch, just young, they still have things to learn. They think that Alien Ant Farm wrote Smooth Criminal. I've heard from them. They exist.

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Sublime with a sad, sad tale. It's Stacey with you. So Foo Fighters, we'll see if they end up adding some dates, maybe to 2027. I know they were just part of the Power to the People festival that Tom Morello curated over the weekend, but Dave Grohl can't sit still. I'm sure they have some stuff.

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0: 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Thanks for hanging out. It's Stacy with you and heartthrob Josh Hartnett in the movies again. If you want to watch The Faculty, that one kind of seasonal. You'll find that one on VHS. But he's starring in the new movie Verity, which is in theaters. Anne Hathaway and Dakota Johnson in this one too. Digger, that is with Tom Cruise wearing prosthetics. And then also new is Rolling Loud, which is Matt Rife and Owen Wilson at a music festival. Wow. But Resident Evil still doing really well in theaters if you want to go catch a flick.
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It's C101. Got SNL 52 continuing with Saturday night's host Shane Gillis. And musical guest is Rosalia. Although last weekend was Turnstile, if you want to pull that one up.

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1: Lest we forget, Limp Bizkit covered Behind Blue Eyes. 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

0: 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It's Stacy in October, Breast Cancer Awareness Month, of course. Now, 83% of breast cancer diagnoses are among women aged 50 and older. So it increases with age, but it's one of the most common cancers in women and the second leading cause of death in the U.S. So if this has affected you directly, I'm so sorry that you've tasted from that cup, but let's keep on the prevention and keep our appointments.
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1: Smashing Pumpkins in Pittsburgh tonight. 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So they're only a few dates in. The set lists, I mean, go ruin it for yourself. 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They're playing for forever.

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1: Thanks for hanging out, Stacey, with you. 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Bamboo toilet paper, that's what I'm talking about. Do what you will with it. 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

0: 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My name's Shrum. 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With each winner also receiving airfare, accommodations, and VIP experiences. The assignments run sometime between November 6th and the 22nd, and participants are going to be expected to share the people, places, and experiences they discover along the way. Applicants must be 21 or older, with applications due by October 22nd. Think I might sign up.
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There's a new live-action G.I. 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
1: Yo, Joe!
2: We'll fight for freedom wherever there's trouble. G.I. Joe is there. G.I. Joe!
0: Bradley Cooper is set to star as Duke in Paramount's upcoming G.I. Joe movie. Danny McBride is going to direct. And reportedly, Bradley Cooper was at the top of McBride's wish list and signed on after reading the script and meeting with him. Now, plot details remain under wraps, but the movie's going to serve as a fresh take on the classic Hasbro franchise. Cooper has worked with McBride in the past, appearing in his HBO series, The Righteous Gemstones, in a guest role.
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Ozzy and Black Sabbath, Back to the Beginning. That's in theaters worldwide this month. And for a limited theatrical run on October 28th. It's Evanescence and Afterlife.

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Cage the Elephant releasing their first new music in 2 years and their debut release under the label Big Loud Rock. 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
1: My name's Shroom. There's a new dating app called Rivet that is turning matchmaking into a group project. Instead of relying only on singles to swipe for themselves, this app called Rivet lets other users act as matchers, reviewing anonymous pairings and voting on whether two people seem compatible. Those votes create a social matching score, which the potential couple can see before deciding whether they want to connect. The app was founded by a former Tinder executive who says the idea is to bring other people back into a dating process that has become too isolated. Look, I've been out of the dating scene for a long time. I've been happily married for 21 years now, and I'm still intrigued, though, by this app called Rivet. I think it'd be fun just to be one of the matchers. I don't want to date anybody, but just to help match people up. Maybe I'll sign up.
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We're going to announce the complete lineup for our show, and we'll let you know I can get the tickets before they go on sale to the general public. 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

0: 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My name's Shroom. What is something that creeps you out?
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1: My name's Shroom. Ever happened to you where you're just walking along and you see like a $20 bill on the ground and you pick it up and you look around like, hey, is this anybody's? I mean, what would you do? Maybe no one's around. You just put it in your pocket, walk on. Well, that's 20 bucks. How about you find $128,000 like this 37-year-old guy did on top of an ATM? Yeah, he spotted a bag filled with $128,000 in cash, along with another bag containing 19 checks. Now, information on one bag led the man to believe the money belonged to a nearby Chick-fil-A, but the restaurant said it wasn't theirs, so he decided he would call the police. Investigators discovered that a Brinks technician had accidentally left the cash behind after servicing this ATM. Good chance that a Brinks technician is fired now. And as for the guy who found this, all this money, more than $128,000, I mean, it looks like he's going to be recognized. I think he deserves at least a couple thousand dollars for being honest, don't you? What would you have done in that situation?
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We're another day closer to Nickelback's new album, Everything Under the Sun, out this month on October 30th. That's new rock from it, Nickelback's Rattle the Cage.

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It's Bill Murray and A Day to Remember.

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0: Corpus Christi's Rock Station, C101. My name's Shrum. A man has been charged after creating an AI-generated picture of a venomous snake. And this happened in the area of Santa Ana, California, in a neighborhood there. It was put on high alert due to panic over this Gaboon viper. And this guy used AI to create this picture, posted it, and then once it started making its rounds on the internet, he called up police. Police issued a warning regarding the highly venomous snake and told people in the area not to approach it if they came near it. Now, some were skeptical of the photo, and they called it out as AI-generated, to which this guy responded by saying, "I wish it was AI. It's in my backyard, and it's scary." Well, apparently this guy ended up feeling guilty about it and admitted to creating the fake photo of this venomous snake. And he's now facing charges for creating the fake police report as well. Well, speculation is that any charge would be a misdemeanor and would be worth up to 6 months in jail and a fine of up to $1,000. What an idiot.
1: We're back like a second wave of the... Hey, can we just get back?

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Avatar originally wrote and recorded this song during the sessions for their last album, 2025's Don't Go in the Forest. However, they decided to save the best for later and release it when the time was right. Time now. Avatar's Crying Fire.

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Looking forward to seeing Ozzy and Black Sabbath back to the beginning in movie theaters later this month, October 28th. 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
1: Thanks for spending your Wednesday morning with me. My name's Shroom. Here's Motionless in White and Skylar Gray, R.I.P. If you-

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I'm Shroom. 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
1: How's it going? My name's Shrum. Maybe it's not going well because you're not sleeping good. Well, research shows that having some walnuts at dinner time could improve your sleep. A small study found that people who ate 40 grams of walnuts with dinner for 8 weeks slept better and they were less drowsy during the day. And walnuts contain melatonin. And according to researchers, adding walnuts to your diet regularly can also help improve digestion, lower cholesterol levels, balance your mood, and promote healthy aging. I know a lot of people listening now probably drink themselves to sleep, but you know what? That might not be the best. Maybe you should just switch to walnuts.
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Metallica's playing at the Sphere in Las Vegas. 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
7: And away we go. Happy Wednesday. Yeah, getting there halfway through the work week. Jackson checking in. As always, thanks for listening. Do appreciate it. Things I know coming up a little bit later this hour. And I've got some stuff from the Chili Peppers. Going to play some AC/DC, some Smashing Pumpkins, and more. Let's get underway. Sum 41. Here's Landmines.

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1: As 3 days grace animal I have become. Hey, yesterday was National Taco Day. It was also a Tuesday, so Taco Tuesday. I hope you celebrated. That's all I'm saying. Some interesting stats. When they say everyone loves tacos, everyone loves tacos. 90% of U.S. adults say they like tacos. 83% say they eat Mexican food at least once a month. I think it's my favorite. I mean, I probably eat Mexican 10 times a month. No lie. I am in the tacos are the best food on planet Earth camp. 71% prefer tacos over burritos. 53% like soft shell. 47% prefer hard shell. Oh, but wait, they broke that down even further. A soft taco fan is more likely to be a cat person and be a night owl. A hard taco fan, more likely to enjoy spicy food and be a dog person, and also more likely to say they're an extrovert. I don't know. See if that matches up. And if you're out there saying, but I don't like tacos, what are you, a communist? Come on. All right, we got some Chili Peppers on deck. We're going to play some Imagine Dragons. Things I Know, fill your skull with random facts this morning. We'll get to that a little bit later. Stick around.
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1: Chili Peppers, Give It Away. Jackson here. A guy in Russia, researcher at a plague laboratory, just died of a mysterious infection. Now, you know China is probably going, oh, thank God it wasn't us this time. But I hate seeing stuff like this. God forbid something else leak out of a lab and wreak havoc on this planet again. Oh, my God. I'll tell you what, though. As a bit of an introvert, believe it or not, the first, like, handful of months of COVID, I was like, this is fantastic. I don't have to go to a birthday party because a friend's got a five-year-old. I don't have to show up at an event I don't want to be at. I can just plop down in front of my TV every day. And then about 4 or 5 months in, it started to hit me. This sucks. I'm sure some of you can relate. It was kind of nice for a little while. There's Imagine Dragons and Believer.

0: 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That is so crazy to me because he's still out on the road. They just wrapped up a tour. Good for him. Hey, did you see that this was our first hurricane-free September in 30 years? Hurricane season, not a single one in September. Obviously very rare, and I suspect God just looked at America and went, I think natural disaster at this point might be a little much. They've got enough problems right now. They've got their hands full.
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C101, Rocks Corpus Christi. Smashing Pumpkins, Bullet with Butterfly Wings, Jackson here. Things I Know coming up. We'll do it on the other side of Evanescence. Here's Afterlife.

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1: It's Evanescence Afterlife Jackson here. Time once again for Things I Know, random useless facts that no one asked for, but professionally delivered, kind of, sort of. Did you know there's only one company left in America that manufactures silverware? Sherrill Manufacturing in Sherrill, New York. Every other manufacturer now, overseas. There have been about 15,000 books written about Abraham Lincoln. It sounds like a lot, right? But believe it or not, it's way fewer than JFK. John F. Kennedy has been the subject of more than 40,000 books. Did you know penguins can't taste fish? Their taste buds only taste sour and salt. A genetic study suggests they lost 3 of the 5 basic tastes years ago through evolution. But it really doesn't matter because penguins just swallow the fish whole when they eat them. So they would never taste them anyway. Did you know the most successful American industry for investors since 1900 is tobacco? Still to this day, it has an annual return of almost 15% every single year. And finally, Saddam Hussein apparently was a big fan of the movie Scarface. One of the companies he set up to launder money was actually called Montana Management, after Tony Montana. And that's Things I Know, and now so do you.
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The crossword puzzle bandit. Guy really had a fairly decent plan, but he got greedy and abused it. We'll talk about that coming up. Pretty interesting story. As bad omens, just pretend.

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There's the Offspring, Self-Esteem. They busted him.

0: Make us a preset on your iHeartRadio app. It's C101. It's Down with the Sickness, Disturbed, Jackson here. They got him, the crossword puzzle bandit. A lot of criminals have a trademark, and this guy, he's been dining and dashing in Florida, and he always does the exact same thing. He sits at a bar while doing a crossword puzzle, orders a bunch of beers, runs up a big tab, and then walks out without paying. He leaves the crossword and pen behind, so the bartenders assume he's just hitting the restroom, that he's not really gone. But in reality, he's sneaking out. Gone and never comes back. Problem is, he was hitting every place in town. He was finally caught last week when employees at a bar recognized him from social media, mainly because he had a crossword puzzle with him. They called the non-emergency police line while he was still there, kept him busy until the cops got there. Then they just waited to see if he'd get up and walk out, and he did. Police caught him after he hopped on a bike and tried to get away. Get a load of this. He was charged with defrauding businesses, but he also got a DUI for riding his bicycle while intoxicated. Unclear just how many times he's pulled off this scheme, but multiple establishments have come forward now and say, yeah, he did that to us too.
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1: There's Sublime and Wrong Way Jackson here. These guys already working on a new record. Apparently, even while they're on the road, they're using their off days to sneak into studios and lay stuff down. Here's Linkin Park, Burn It Down.

0: C101, be sure to make us a preset on your free iHeartRadio app. There's Queen, Bohemian Rhapsody. Queen is officially done touring. That according to Brian May. He says 50 years is enough. Brian said, I love to play. I love to travel. But the trade-off is sacrificing your freedom. He said, I have a wife, grandkids, and a lot of astrophysics I want to do. So I'm thinking that 50 years is enough. Brian, of course, an astrophysicist, which is just nuts. But yeah, he's an incredibly intelligent dude. Brian did say Queen could live on, maybe in the form of some sort of immersive experience, possibly at the Sphere. But he says the technology does not exist without using AI. And to him, that's a problem. He said, I have serious misgivings about that. Data centers are massive evil and have to be fought. There is a band that is going to continue, and that's Aerosmith. We'll talk about that coming up in just a bit.
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1: As Third Eye Blind, Semi-Charmed Life. I'm sure you've seen this story floating around about the woman who is suing a Las Vegas bar because she got injured on their mechanical penis ride. Yeah. So does that mean they violated penal codes? Shut up. You try doing this every day. That one was just sitting there. Well, you know what they say. What happens in Vegas stays in Vegas, unless, of course, it goes viral and embarrasses you for the rest of your life. Welcome to 2026. Here's Five Finger Death Punch and Eye of the Storm.
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1: As Weezer, Say It Ain't So. Up next, little Metallica. Of course, they just kicked off their Life Burns Faster residency at the Sphere in Las Vegas this past Thursday night with an unexpected opener. They played Battery as their first song. That's the first time they've done that in over a decade. They also played Injustice for All, which they haven't played in like 14, 15 years. So they got some cool stuff lined up for the Sphere run. And they're also doing these no-repeat weekends where they're not going to play the same song twice. That's pretty cool. Here's Screaming Suicide.

0: 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There's Linkin Park, Faint, the month of October. And if you're a fan of horror movies and you have Tubi, there are a bunch of horror movies streaming for free on Tubi in October. Just to give you an idea, Sleepy Hollow, Texas Chainsaw Massacre, Black Christmas, The Addams Family, The Mummy, Hellraiser, Rob Zombie's Halloween 2, that's pretty cool, Curse of Frankenstein, Season of the Witch, Witchboard, that one freaked me out. And again, the coolest thing, these are all streaming for free. Stick around, get you caught up on all things entertainment, rock news, pop culture, your Buzz Brief, coming up in just a bit.
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1: As Green Day and Basket Case, a few birthdays today. Vladimir Putin is 74 years old today. John Cougar Mellencamp is 75 today. Simon Cowell, 67. Tom York from Radiohead, 58. And Brie Olsen, remember her? She was a former porn star and then was Charlie Sheen's head goddess during his meltdown, his Tiger Blood days. He seems to have it back together. I don't know. He's going to star in a new sitcom with his dad where they're going to play father and son. All right, we'll play some Shinedown. Here's Monsters.

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This is crazy. There's a woman in Australia who's going viral for sharing a clip from her wedding ceremony where the guy forgot her name, accidentally called her by her sister's name. They laugh it off. I guess this took place a few years ago and they're just now posting it, but in the video, she immediately corrects him. They laugh it off. In the caption of her post, she wrote, "Still not over being called by my sister's name at the altar." For what it's worth, the bride's name is Emma. The sister's name is Emily, but still. Also, in a follow-up video, she notes that everything moved really quickly. They decided to get married after she got pregnant. They had only known each other for like 10 weeks. And she notes that the wedding, again, happened a few years ago. And she defends the guy. She says the nerves were super intense at the time. If I would have held that against him, I would have missed the best day of my life. She also added, if it was a random name, I might have had questions, but my sister is my best friend. I have no concerns. Are you sure? Good for them. They're still together all these years later. So, all right, we'll get to your buzz brief coming up here in just a few. Also got some Fall Out Boy, Rob Zombie, and Nickelback all coming your way this hour. Hang up.

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Jackson here. Boy, if you're a hockey fan, this is pretty big news. Ovechkin plans to retire. We'll talk about that during your buzz brief coming up. We'll do that on the other side of Nickelback.

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1: As Nickelback and Rattle the Cage, Jackson here. Time once again for your Buzz Brief. Get you caught up on all things entertainment and pop culture. In the time that you have, Carson Daly returning for TRL, Total Request Live, sorta. It's going to be a reunion special, and here's the twist. It's not on MTV. It's on Roku. If you were young in the late 90s, early 2000s, that was basically afternoon TV, right? TRL launched in 1998 with Carson Daly hosting a daily countdown from MTV's Times Square studio while hundreds of, you know, screaming teenagers clogged the sidewalks outside. Britney Spears, Backstreet Boys, Eminem. If you were culturally relevant, you eventually wound up standing next to Carson Daly. So now Carson Daly and TRL creator Tony DeSanto are producing a reunion special for Roku, expected to drop in 2027. Roku. I guess nothing says millennial nostalgia like spending 10 minutes trying to figure out what streaming service has the thing that you used to watch for free. Tomorrow, Bad Motor Finger from Soundgarden turns 35 years old. It was released October 8th, 1991. That was Soundgarden's third studio record. Gave us Rusty Cage, Outshine, Jesus Christ Pose, and more. And if you look back at that time, Pearl Jam's 10 arrived in August. Nirvana's Nevermind and the Chili Peppers came in September. Bad Motor Finger came in October. It was a great 7-8 week stretch of music. And finally, Alex Ovechkin announces plans to retire at the end of this season. The league's all-time leading goal scorer announced the news on social media Monday. He said he and his family reached the decision over the summer and wanted to let fans know ahead of the Washington Capitals home opener. Ovechkin says he loves hockey so much, but knows retirement is the right decision. 41-year-old was drafted out of Russia by the Capitals with the first overall pick back in 2004. Won their first Stanley Cup in 2018. And that's your Buzz Brief.
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KNCN Sinton, Corpus Christi, iHeart Radio Station. 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

0: C101, Rocks Corpus Christi. 30 Seconds to Mars and The Kill. Hey, if you recently bought the iPhone 18 Pro Max, you may want to hold on to the box. Forbes reports some of the devices experiencing connectivity problems on AT&T, which can cause users to lose cell service. Apple says some of the affected phones just might need to be replaced. AT&T is contacting customers who may need a software update. 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That kind of sounds like they're saying, don't call us. Nothing like dropping $1,300 on a new iPhone to discover its one weakness is being a phone.
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Stone Temple Pilots, Jackson here. They're recalling more than 120,000 cases of Gatorade because of undeclared food dyes. According to the FDA, Gatorade Lemon Lime Zero, Gatorade Orange, and Gatorade Orange Zero, distributed in 37 different states. Side effects of these undeclared dyes could include a mild rash or allergic type asthma. Oh, boy. All right, well, be on the lookout. It's falling in reverse. Bad guy. Dumb.

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He turns 58 years old today. Play some Gary Clark Jr. now. It's Country.

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Hey, it's Hitman with more rock coming up this hour, including some Alice in Chains and your stupid criminal of the day. 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

0: Green Day was Rock for you on C101. 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

some Pearl Jam for y'all on C101 with their stupid criminal of the day. You know, a man who's been known as the crossword bandit's finally been caught, yet he would order beers and leave without paying for them. His trademark was that he would leave a crossword behind, so they'd assume that he was coming back. Of course, now he's in jail. It's Autumn.

Want to win $1,000? Well, we want to make it happen for you. Coming up in just a few. Z101 Rocks.

Marilyn Manson rocking for you on C101. Hopefully you're heading out to San Antonio for that show at the Aztec Theater. It should be pretty cool. What's going on? It's Hitman with you with more rock coming up this hour, including some Sublime and some rock news concerning Aerosmith and Queen. Right now it's Jelly Roll, C101 Rocks.

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0: Aerosmith for you on C101. We'll have some rock news in just a little bit about Aerosmith and Queen in just a little bit. But the question I've been asking today is, you know, because it is October. What would you rather do, go to a scary movie or a haunted house?
1: 100% would much prefer the scary movie.
0: Okay.
1: Haunted house, they might try to touch me. They might jump out. I might pee my pants a little bit.
0: But that's the way you're supposed to do it, right?

Some Foo Fighters and Everlong Free on C101. Earlier you heard some Aerosmith. Well, in rock news, Brian May says Queen is pretty much done touring because he has other things he wants to do. But meanwhile, Aerosmith is hinting that they have their first shows coming up in over 3 years. They actually just put up a video on their Facebook page and all over social media that they are doing Aerosmith and Friends. So looking forward to that. And if you want to see the latest in rock news, make sure you go check it out. 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

Red Hot Chili Peppers for you on C101. The All Request Jam Sandwich is around the corner. Let's kick it off with the band that you have a chance to win tickets to go see them tomorrow. Well, not see them tomorrow, but tickets to Rock Thursday tomorrow for a chance to go see them in October over at the Frost Bank Center in San Antonio. It's 3 Days Grace. 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This will

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0: 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And of course, it was announced yesterday, Stained is coming to the Frost Bank Center next year. 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And it's Stained with Hinder, Seether, and Hoobastank. 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

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We'll check in with Joey Erickson in just a little bit with the Rays report and Corpus Christi Ice Rays. But here's the latest from Perfect Circle, Starless, C101 Rocks.

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1: It's now time for your Rays Report. The Corpus Christi Ice Rays are back in action this weekend after being idle last week. They play host to the El Paso Rhinos this Saturday and Sunday, October 10th and 11th. Puck drop on Saturday is scheduled for 7:05. Puck drop on Sunday is scheduled for 4:05. And Sunday is our Sunday Fun Day. You get four tickets, four corn dogs, four souvenir cups for $40. 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Corpus Christi is 4-0 against the El Paso Rhinos so far this season. Even after not playing last week, the Ice Rays are tied for second with 12 points alongside the Lone Star Brahmas. They hope to be in first by the end of the weekend. 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

Linkin Park on the All Request Jam Sandwich for you on C101. 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

0: Some Weezer for you on C101. 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

One Rocks with the Hitman. Next hour, it is The Vault. We're going to go back to 2012. We're going to play three songs from that year that you might not have heard in quite some time. So get ready. That's coming up at 2 o'clock. Right now, Evanescence, Afterlife. C101 Rocks.

0: 101. We got a little random fact for you coming up in a couple of minutes. But what would you rather do? Movie theater to go see a scary movie or haunted house?
1: 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Going to a haunted house means I'm around a lot of lunatics.
0: Oh, yeah.
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Godsmack rocks for you on C101 with a little random fact. Did you know about 15,000 books have been written about Abraham Lincoln? And that sounds like it's a lot, but it's way fewer than John F. Kennedy. He's actually been the subject of more than 40,000 books. Now you know it's your random fact, okay? It's 21 Pilots, C101 rocks.

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0: Soundgarden been away too long before that Five Finger Death Punch coming down and kicking off. The hour was Rise Against and Satellite. The year was 2012. It's the Vault on C101. 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

0: is October. We're talking about either going to see a scary movie or a haunted house, and I got Roger on the phone. What was the scary movie you were talking about?
1: The greatest of all scary movies is, for Halloween season in particular, Trick or Treat. It is a fantastic anthology movie. I watch it every October. It just really encapsulates the season. It's got a lot of, you know, jump scares. 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It's fantastic.
0: Are you talking about the one that had Gene Simmons and Ozzy in it? 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

0: Not looking for commitment, but how about moving us to your number one preset in your car?
1: What do you think, huh?
0: Are you going to need a bribe here?
1: Damn it.
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But did you know this? There's actually more than 360,000 electric balloon pumps sold at Dollar Tree and through DoorDash have been recalled after several reports of them exploding. So if you got one of those electric balloon pumps from

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Coming up in just a few. 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
1: Dude, that is amazing. That is a great way to start off this week.
0: Samuel did it. He was a Monday winner, and we're now 3 days in out of 6 weeks of chances to win free money. And you know how this goes, 9 a.m. in the morning through 5 p.m. So that means a keyword this hour, next hour, and the 5 o'clock hour. 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

C101 rocks. This could bring a whole new meaning to Eye of the Storm, the new Five Finger Death Punch song. I'm talking about a potential hurricane by the end of this week. Maybe a Cat 2, what some of the models are showing. Anywhere between New Orleans and Pensacola, we're watching it carefully. Five Finger Death Punch is right here. Oh,

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C101 rocks. Breaking Benjamin, and the tour continues. Them Chevelle star set. You talk about a night of just sing-along songs, big hits, and having a good time. And the fact that Ben's son is now old enough, just like Brent from Shinedown and everybody else, to come out and play on stage. In fact, he is playing on their newest single that is out there as well. And it will be playing on future releases too, which is kind of cool. Keep it in the family, baby. It's Angels Fall. It's Big Rig.

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Haven't had the chance to see the new Linkin Park movie yet. You will. It's coming to streaming, and it is good. I mean, it really dissects everything that's happened over the last 2 years. Why there was never a plan to replace Chester, never a plan to find someone who sounded like him, because that was not the goal here. But most of us who have common sense already knew that in the first place. Some people just want to bitch. That's where we are. It's run.

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0: Corpus Christi's rock station, C101. Could this be the world, the future of boxing, MMA? It's Big Rig. Have you seen what happened at the Asian Games? They debuted virtual taekwondo. So what they did was, they had the Asian Games last Friday in Japan. They strapped all the competitors up in VR gear. And then they paired them up and they let them fight. And everything was registered in the VR world for damage. So, you know, no one's getting a concussion, broken nose, you know, two shut eyes because they're swole shut, cauliflower ear, whatever. And they're like, hey, we don't do weight groups. We just, it's all about action and results. And in the VR world, it's either hard or it's not, or it's somewhere in between. Where in the physical world, it's the same, but people are getting damage. And they're like, this worked out really, really well. And they even put men up against women and vice versa. Because they're like, it's again, it's VR world. It doesn't sense. And we're not putting in details. It's interesting. I don't know if that's like the way. Can you imagine them trying to do football or something else like this? Putting guys just in rooms and then doing it all on VR? I mean, sure, we would not have to worry about CTE, concussions, or anything else. But I mean, is that the thing? Is that the future? Or do people just want to see blood, bruising, and worse?
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1: In a minute, you're definitely going to want to fire up your Hulu or your Disney Plus. 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It was unbelievable. And it's up there free. 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
1: Final keyword for the day in this hour to grab this cash and do something special with it. Find what you need, whether it's bad, whether it's good, somewhere in between. We've had a little bit of everything. We had a dad yesterday whose son is turning 21 this month. And for the first time ever, he's like, he and I were going to do this father-son thing. He goes, but I was missing about $500 to pull off the hotel room where we were going. He's like, it was really stressing me out. Well, he hit it. Now he has a little extra money to play around, and he's going to make it the best father-son weekend ever for his son's 21st. These are the kind of things you can do. Or if it's something weighing on you like medical bills, we get it. Every keyword to the pop-up box on our website, just make sure at the end of the hour when that phone call comes through from the cash center, and it's like, no, potential spam, no caller ID, private caller, whatever it is, you answer it. 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

Corpus Christi's rock station, C101. Pretty cool. Nickelback has signed up to be a part of our Jingle Ball concert series coming up this fall. Several states around the U.S. where they're going to be appearing, including Nashville and New York and D.C. and many, many more. Their new album drops in days. The final Friday of this month from it. Rattle the Cage is new rock on this Wednesday with a ring.

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Foo Fighters joined AC/DC on stage to perform with them at the final show of the Power Up Tour this past weekend. There's great video of that up on YouTube in case you did not get to see it, as they had to reschedule the last two dates of that tour because of the nor'easter that hit up in the Northeast, of course. And now this weekend, we continue to watch what could be a potential Category 2 hurricane striking the northern Gulf Coast, right in between, like, New Orleans and Pensacola, just east of there. That's kind of where the models are showing it make landfall sometime Friday. Operation Stormwatch. It's something you can utilize on our iHeartRadio app anytime there's a storm. It's live reports. It's everything you need to know to stay one step ahead.

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0: Z101 rocks. What the dumb of the day? It's Big Rig. And I'll be honest with you, you know, with the world of social media, to me, it's helped thin the herd because people make really poor decisions to try and go viral and do stupid things that cost them their life all the time. Whether it's standing on the edge of a cliff, the Grand Canyon with nothing around you on one tippy toe, trying to take a selfie and falling, oh, I don't know, a couple of thousand feet to your death. To the two guys who decided to put a couch resting on two Lime scooters to drive around South Tryon Street in downtown Uptown Charlotte and do it for social media. Police arrested him, said, look, what are you doing? You could be causing accidents. Other people get distracted by this. You can't do it. So that's the thing. You and I, we did these things. Well, we didn't do these things. We did a lot of dumb stuff. BB gun wars and some of the other stupid stuff we did. We didn't have phones and video to put it out there to the world because chances are we may have done worse. But that's the thing. It's like at a certain point you have to realize, listen, if you're going to keep doing this, you're either going to get arrested or you're going to die.
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Last week, we looked back on the life of Tom Petty on the 2nd of October. He had 9 years since his passing. Yesterday, we celebrated Eddie Van Halen, 6 years since his passing.

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From Ashes to New has been one of my guilty pleasure bands over the last several years. They are back with more newness. 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